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0: 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And yesterday's favorites. And people
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1: It's the event of the summer. 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
1: Good morning. Telecare 811 call volumes in New Brunswick have jumped 127% since the new virtual care NB service launched in late June. Almost 15,000 calls came in the first 27 days of July, according to Brunswick News. The increases also include low acuity calls redirected from 911 under a new shared response model with Ambulance NB. The province says it is monitoring volumes closely and has added an online booking option for prescription renewals, along with a dedicated menu choice on the 811 line. However, some patients have reported long wait times under the new system. The Holt government's working on new requirements to ensure independent legislative offices are able to speak and write in English and French. A recent Supreme Court of Canada ruling said the appointment of a unilingual lieutenant governor infringed on linguistic rights. Chief Justice Richard Wagner also wrote, New Brunswick's language regime remains institutional bilingualism. Now, while there's no provincial law requiring it, according to Brunswick News, the government is including new language criteria for the appointment of legislative officers, such as the chief electoral officer, integrity officer, and commissioner of official languages. It's a little cheaper to fuel up this morning. World prices have been bouncing up and down the past week or so, depending on what news was coming out about Trump's war with Iran. Regular self-serve gas this morning down 9-tenths of a cent with a new maximum $1.92.6 a liter. Diesel dropped 4.1 cents to the new maximum $2.44.5. Still, diesel prices have risen nearly 45 cents a liter this month across the province. The countdown is on. Yesterday, WestJet flight attendants issued 72-hour strike notice, and the airline countered with a 72-hour lockout notice. CUPE says the two sides remain far apart on key contract issues but continue bargaining. Union President Aliyah Hussain says the 4,400 flight attendants want a fair agreement and hope to avoid disrupting travelers. Those disruptions, though, may come as early as today as WestJet begins canceling flights. In sports, Blue Jays had the day off. Red Sox clipped the Athletics 5-4. Yankees lost 2-1 to the White Sox. A Thursday night game in the CFL, BC Lions overpowering the Bombers 35-19. And at the Commonwealth Games, Canada added 6 more medals yesterday to remain in third place in the standings behind England and Australia. Now you're up to date. I'm Daryl Good.
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1: Showers drying up, but remaining cloudy. High 21 today. Cloudy with some more showers tonight. Patchy fog and a low of 15. Cloudy with a chance of showers tomorrow morning. Then a mix of sun and cloud in the afternoon with a high 23 and humidex 28. A mix of sun and cloud Sunday and 23. Showers for holiday Monday and 23.
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0: That's Tyler Joel Miller on 93 CFBC, your country favorites. Good morning. It's John in for Lexi on this Friday morning, as Lexi is getting ready to enjoy an extra long weekend. And today, not so nice to kick off your weekend. You know, a little soggy, but tomorrow's looking great. We'll have a look at your weather forecast after we hear about the Country Top 40 Countdown. 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
4: Showers drying up, but remaining cloudy. High 21 today. Cloudy with some more showers tonight. Patchy fog and a low of 15. Cloudy with a chance of showers tomorrow morning. Then a mix of sun and cloud in the afternoon with a high 23 and humidex 28. A mix of sun and cloud Sunday and 23. Showers for holiday Monday and 23.
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1: Good morning. The Syria's incident response team's investigating after a man filed a complaint against St. John police. The man alleges an officer assaulted him during an arrest May 27th. Police say they chased the man on foot after he fled on a motorized bicycle. He was arrested for flight from police, resisting arrest and drug possession. The man filed a formal complaint June 30th, alleging he suffered a serious facial injury. Acting Chief Neil Fowler says the force takes use of force complaints seriously and will cooperate with the investigation. Construction on the Rockwood Reservoir Rehabilitation Project begins next week. The city says the contractor will be mobilizing equipment and materials Tuesday for work on the water storage reservoir. Residents and park visitors should expect increased construction activity in the area. The project's meant to ensure the continued reliability of the water distribution system, and work expected to be completed in late fall. The county government's announced $750,000 for a St. John Steel Company. Ocean Steel and Construction will use the money to install robotic welding and advanced cutting equipment. The funding comes through the Regional Tariff Response Initiative. Secretary of State Wayne Long says the investment will help the company modernize and navigate steel tariffs. President Hans Klon says the upgrades will increase efficiency and help the company compete across North America. St. John police are asking for the public's help to find a man wanted on a Canada-wide warrant. 29-year-old Cody Hiltz wanted for violating conditions of his statutory release. He is 6'2", 176 pounds, brown hair, green eyes, last seen Monday wearing a black hoodie and gray sweatpants and carrying a red Budweiser bag. Police say he may be in St. John, Black's Harbor, or St. George, and they warn the public not to approach him. Anyone with information should contact St. John police or Crime Stoppers. In sports, the Red Sox had a close 5-4 win against the A's. White Sox beat the Yankees 2-1 in 11 innings. And CFL action saw the Lions chew up the Bombers 35-19. Now you're up to date. I'm Daryl Good.
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1: Showers drying up, but remaining cloudy. High 21 today. Cloudy with some more showers tonight. Patchy fog and a low of 15. Cloudy with a chance of showers tomorrow morning. Then a mix of sun and cloud in the afternoon with a high 23 and humidex 28. A mix of sun and cloud Sunday and 23. Showers for holiday Monday and 23.
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0: Lainey Wilson with John Mayer, Phone, Keys, Wallet, 93 CFBC, or country favorites. Well, nice big announcement yesterday. Actually, on Wednesday, the federal government is investing nearly $30 million in a new multipurpose recreation facility here in St. John. The project includes two ice surfaces, a library, and space for community support services. It will connect to the Irving Oil Fieldhouse and share an integrated heating and cooling system. And the city of St. John will be contributing $20 million to this project. Hang on, we've got more Megan Mulrooney right after Chevy Beaulieu. 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
1: Good morning. Telecare 811 call volumes in New Brunswick have jumped 127% since the new virtual care NB service launched in late June. Almost 15,000 calls came in the first 27 days of July, according to Brunswick News. The increases also include low acuity calls redirected from 911 under a new shared response model with Ambulance NB. The province says it is monitoring volumes closely and has added an online booking option for prescription renewals, along with a dedicated menu choice on the 811 line. However, some patients have reported long wait times under the new system. The Holt government's working on new requirements to ensure independent legislative offices are able to speak and write in English and French. A recent Supreme Court of Canada ruling said the appointment of a unilingual lieutenant governor infringed on linguistic rights. Chief Justice Richard Wagner also wrote, New Brunswick's language regime remains institutional bilingualism. Now, while there's no provincial law requiring it, according to Brunswick News, the government is including new language criteria for the appointment of legislative officers, such as the chief electoral officer, integrity officer, and commissioner of official languages. It's a little cheaper to fuel up this morning. World prices have been bouncing up and down the past week or so, depending on what news was coming out about Trump's war with Iran. Regular self-serve gas this morning down 0.9 of a cent with a new maximum $1.92.6 a liter. Diesel dropped 4.1 cents to the new maximum $2.44.5. Still, diesel prices have risen nearly 45 cents a liter this month across the province. The countdown is on. Yesterday, WestJet flight attendants issued 72-hour strike notice, and the airline countered with a 72-hour lockout notice. CUPE says the two sides remain far apart on key contract issues but continue bargaining. Union President Aliyah Hussain says the 4,400 flight attendants want a fair agreement and hope to avoid disrupting travelers. Those disruptions, though, may come as early as today as WestJet begins canceling flights. In sports, Blue Jays had the day off. Red Sox clipped the Athletics 5-4. Yankees lost 2-1 to the White Sox. A Thursday night game in the CFL, BC Lions overpowering the Bombers 35-19. And at the Commonwealth Games, Canada added 6 more medals yesterday to remain in third place in the standings behind England and Australia. Now you're up to date. I'm Daryl Good.
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1: Showers drying up, but remaining cloudy. High 21 today. Cloudy with some more showers tonight. Patchy fog and a low of 15. Cloudy with a chance of showers tomorrow morning. Then a mix of sun and cloud in the afternoon with a high 23 and humidex 28. A mix of sun and cloud Sunday and 23. Showers for holiday Monday and 23.
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1: It doesn't matter. 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
0: It's always on 5 in Margaritaville, come to think of it.
1: Yeah, I heard that.
0: You've been there, haven't you?
1: Yes, sir.
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0: Nate Holler, Thought About You on 93 CFBC, your country favorites. 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Of course, you can join us tomorrow night, 7 o'clock, for all of your classic country favorites from the 70s, the 80s, and the 90s on Saturday Night Classics. Again, that gets underway at 7 o'clock. And then on Holiday Monday, you can listen to the top 100 from the 1980s. We'll give you more details on that in just a moment. Your weekend weather forecast coming up, and we'll hear from Jelly Roll.
1: 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I'll see you this weekend for all the hits on the Country Top 40 with Fitz right here.
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9: Showers drying up but remaining cloudy. High 21 today. Cloudy with some more showers tonight. Patchy fog and a low of 15. Cloudy with a chance of showers tomorrow morning. Then a mix of sun and cloud in the afternoon with a high 23 and humidex 28. A mix of sun and cloud Sunday and 23. Showers for holiday Monday and 23.
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1: Good morning. The Syria's incident response team's investigating after a man filed a complaint against St. John police. The man alleges an officer assaulted him during an arrest May 27th. Police say they chased the man on foot after he fled on a motorized bicycle. He was arrested for flight from police, resisting arrest and drug possession. The man filed a formal complaint June 30th, alleging he suffered a serious facial injury. Acting Chief Neil Fowler says the force takes use of force complaints seriously and will cooperate with the investigation. Construction on the Rockwood Reservoir Rehabilitation Project begins next week. The city says the contractor will be mobilizing equipment and materials Tuesday for work on the water storage reservoir. Residents and park visitors should expect increased construction activity in the area. The project's meant to ensure the continued reliability of the water distribution system, and work expected to be completed in late fall. The county government's announced $750,000 for a St. John Steel Company. Ocean Steel and Construction will use the money to install robotic welding and advanced cutting equipment. The funding comes through the Regional Tariff Response Initiative. Secretary of State Wayne Long says the investment will help the company modernize and navigate steel tariffs. President Hans Klon says the upgrades will increase efficiency and help the company compete across North America. St. John police are asking for the public's help to find a man wanted on a Canada-wide warrant. 29-year-old Cody Hiltz wanted for violating conditions of his statutory release. He is 6'2", 176 pounds, brown hair, green eyes, last seen Monday wearing a black hoodie and gray sweatpants and carrying a red Budweiser bag. Police say he may be in St. John, Black's Harbor, or St. George, and they warn the public not to approach him. Anyone with information should contact St. John police or Crime Stoppers. In sports, the Red Sox had a close 5-4 win against the A's. White Sox beat the Yankees 2-1 in 11 innings. And CFL action saw the Lions chew up the Bombers 35-19. Now you're up to date. I'm Daryl Good.
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1: Showers drying up, but remaining cloudy. High 21 today. Cloudy with some more showers tonight. Patchy fog and a low of 15. Cloudy with a chance of showers tomorrow morning. Then a mix of sun and cloud in the afternoon with a high 23 and humidex 28. A mix of sun and cloud Sunday and 23. Showers for holiday Monday and 23.
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Tucker Wetmore with Brunette, 93 CFBC, or country favorites. Well, you know, a good country song usually deals with breakup or divorce. And country star Trace Adkins, he was on a podcast called This Past Weekend with Theo Vaughn, and he spoke about an argument he had with one of his ex-wives. He was married four times in his lifetime, and this argument ended up with him being shot. And the host of the podcast asked Trace about his past relationships, and Adkins warned his fans not to take any advice from him before detailing the incident. He said that he didn't think his then-wife, Julie Curtis, had any idea what she was doing when she was holding the gun. He said, "I never saw her hold a gun. I'd never seen her shoot a gun. I knew she had one, but I'd never seen her use it. I had a bunch of

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2: Showers drying up, but remaining cloudy. High 21 today. Cloudy with some more showers tonight. Patchy fog and a low of 15. Cloudy with a chance of showers tomorrow morning. Then a mix of sun and cloud in the afternoon with a high 23 and humidex 28. A mix of sun and cloud Sunday and 23. Showers for holiday Monday and 23.
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0: 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Aaron Perchette on the way, and we'll go back to the 1990s with Dwight Yoakam. 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
1: Good morning. Telecare 811 call volumes in New Brunswick have jumped 127% since the new virtual care NB service launched in late June. Almost 15,000 calls came in the first 27 days of July, according to Brunswick News. The increases also include low acuity calls redirected from 911 under a new shared response model with Ambulance NB. The province says it is monitoring volumes closely and has added an online booking option for prescription renewals, along with a dedicated menu choice on the 811 line. However, some patients have reported long wait times under the new system. The Holt government's working on new requirements to ensure independent legislative offices are able to speak and write in English and French. A recent Supreme Court of Canada ruling said the appointment of a unilingual lieutenant governor infringed on linguistic rights. Chief Justice Richard Wagner also wrote, New Brunswick's language regime remains institutional bilingualism. Now, while there's no provincial law requiring it, according to Brunswick News, the government is including new language criteria for the appointment of legislative officers, such as the chief electoral officer, integrity officer, and commissioner of official languages. It's a little cheaper to fuel up this morning. World prices have been bouncing up and down the past week or so, depending on what news was coming out about Trump's war with Iran. Regular self-serve gas this morning down 0.9 cents with a new maximum $1.92.6 a liter. Diesel dropped 4.1 cents to the new maximum $2.44.5. Still, diesel prices have risen nearly 45 cents a liter this month across the province. The countdown is on. Yesterday, WestJet flight attendants issued 72-hour strike notice, and the airline countered with a 72-hour lockout notice. CUPE says the two sides remain far apart on key contract issues but continue bargaining. Union President Aliyah Hussain says the 4,400 flight attendants want a fair agreement and hope to avoid disrupting travelers. Those disruptions, though, may come as early as today as WestJet begins canceling flights. In sports, Blue Jays had the day off. Red Sox clipped the Athletics 5-4. Yankees lost 2-1 to the White Sox. A Thursday night game in the CFL, BC Lions overpowering the Bombers 35-19. And at the Commonwealth Games, Canada added 6 more medals yesterday to remain in third place in the standings behind England and Australia. Now you're up to date. I'm Daryl Good.
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1: Showers drying up, but remaining cloudy. High 21 today. Cloudy with some more showers tonight. Patchy fog and a low of 15. Cloudy with a chance of showers tomorrow morning. Then a mix of sun and cloud in the afternoon with a high 23 and humidex 28. A mix of sun and cloud Sunday and 23. Showers for holiday Monday and 23.
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8: Showers drying up, but remaining cloudy. High 21 today. Cloudy with some more showers tonight. Patchy fog and a low of 15. Cloudy with a chance of showers tomorrow morning. Then a mix of sun and cloud in the afternoon with a high 23 and humidex 28. A mix of sun and cloud Sunday and 23. Showers for holiday Monday and 23.
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1: Good morning. The Syria's incident response team's investigating after a man filed a complaint against St. John police. The man alleges an officer assaulted him during an arrest May 27th. Police say they chased the man on foot after he fled on a motorized bicycle. He was arrested for flight from police, resisting arrest and drug possession. The man filed a formal complaint June 30th, alleging he suffered a serious facial injury. Acting Chief Neil Fowler says the force takes use of force complaints seriously and will cooperate with the investigation. Construction on the Rockwood Reservoir Rehabilitation Project begins next week. The city says the contractor will be mobilizing equipment and materials Tuesday for work on the water storage reservoir. Residents and park visitors should expect increased construction activity in the area. The project's meant to ensure the continued reliability of the water distribution system, and work expected to be completed in late fall. The Kearney government's announced $750,000 for a St. John Steel company. Ocean Steel and Construction will use the money to install robotic welding and advanced cutting equipment. The funding comes through the Regional Tariff Response Initiative. Secretary of State Wayne Long says the investment will help the company modernize and navigate steel tariffs. President Hans Klon says the upgrades will increase efficiency and help the company compete across North America. St. John police are asking for the public's help to find a man wanted on a Canada-wide warrant. 29-year-old Cody Hiltz wanted for violating conditions of his statutory release. He is 6'2", 176 pounds, brown hair, green eyes, last seen Monday wearing a black hoodie and gray sweatpants and carrying a red Budweiser bag. Police say he may be in St. John, Black's Harbor, or St. George, and they warn the public not to approach him. Anyone with information should contact St. John police or Crime Stoppers. In sports, the Red Sox had a close 5-4 win against the A's. White Sox beat the Yankees 2-1 in 11 innings. And CFL action saw the Lions chew up the Bombers 35-19. Now you're up to date. I'm Daryl Good.
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1: Showers drying up, but remaining cloudy. High 21 today. Cloudy with some more showers tonight. Patchy fog and a low of 15. Cloudy with a chance of showers tomorrow morning. Then a mix of sun and cloud in the afternoon with a high 23 and humidex 28. A mix of sun and cloud Sunday and 23. Showers for holiday Monday and 23.
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0: Kenny Chesney, Carry On, 93 CFBC, your country favorites. The Toronto Blue Jays had the day off yesterday. Tonight at 8 o'clock, they'll host the Cardinals. And let's see, other games tonight, actually this afternoon, the New York Yankees and the Chicago Cubs will meet up at about 3:20. And what else do we have on the schedule for today? Tonight, the Boston Red Sox and the LA Dodgers. That's in L.A. tonight at about 11 o'clock. Stand by after your weather. We'll hear from Brett Kissel.
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3: Showers drying up but remaining cloudy. High 21 today. Cloudy with some more showers tonight.

0: Casey Musgraves, 93 CFBC, or country favorites coming up at 9. We'll have a listen to the 90s at 9. Five of your favorites from 90s country. We'll kick it off with Joe Diffie. 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

0: Vince Gill wrapping up the 90s at 9 with one more last chance on 93 CFBC. We heard from Ricochet, Alan Jackson, Colin Ray, and Joe Diffie. We'll do it again on Tuesday morning. It's the 90s at 9 right here on 93 CFBC. And don't forget, on the holiday Monday, it's the top 100 from the 1980s. 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

0: Morgan Wallen, 93 CFBC, your country favorites. And coming up on August the 15th, it's the Dragons on the Lake. 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After your weather, Megan Patrick.
1: 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The fun continues Sunday with another chance to see the Master Series before the Bay of Fundy tides reclaim these amazing creations. 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
3: Showers drying up but remaining cloudy. High 21 today. Cloudy with some more showers tonight. Patchy fog and a low of 15. Cloudy with a chance of showers tomorrow morning. Then a mix of sun and cloud in the afternoon with a high 23 and humidex 28. A mix of sun and cloud Sunday and 23. Showers for holiday Monday and 23.
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0: Kelsey Kolick, Till I Get to Heaven on 93 CFBC, your country favorites. And that's going to do it for me. I'm John in for Lexi today. She enjoys a nice long weekend. She'll be back with you on Tuesday morning. Have yourself a great day, and thanks for listening to 93 CFBC, your country favorites.
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2: weather.
3: Showers drying up, but remaining cloudy. High 21 today. Cloudy with some more showers tonight. Patchy fog and a low of 15. Cloudy with a chance of showers tomorrow morning. Then a mix of sun and cloud in the afternoon with a high 23 and humidex 28. A mix of sun and cloud Sunday and 23. Showers for holiday Monday and 23.
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0: Hey, it's Fitz, the guy who plays the hits from the Country Top 40, and every number one song has a target on its back. And this weekend, we're going to find out if Jason Aldean can hold on to the biggest song in country music with Don't Tell On Me. Who is going to be taking home the crown? Well, you got to turn it up and count them down with me. I'll see you this weekend for all the hits on the Country Top 40 with Fitz right here.
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2: Cloudy today, 60% chance of showers, northeasterly breeze and a high of 21. It's a cloudy night with a chance of showers, fog patches overnight and a low 15, and cloudy tomorrow with a 30% chance of showers in the morning, then a mix of sun and cloud after that. High of 23, humidex of 28. On Sunday, it's a mix of sun and cloud and 23.
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2: Cloudy today, 60% chance of showers, northeasterly breeze, and a high of 21. It's a cloudy night with a chance of showers, fog patches overnight and a low 15, and cloudy tomorrow with a 30% chance of showers in the morning, then a mix of sun and cloud after that. High of 23, humidex of 28. On Sunday, it's a mix of sun and cloud and 23.
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7: Cloudy today, 60% chance of showers, northeasterly breeze, and a high of 21. It's a cloudy night with a chance of showers, fog patches overnight and a low 15, and cloudy tomorrow with a 30% chance of showers in the morning, then a mix of sun and cloud after that. High of 23, humidex of 28. On Sunday, it's a mix of sun and cloud and 23.
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Woo! And we like it that way. Hell yeah! I'll turn it up! On St. John's Country Favorites, 93 CFBC.

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2: Cloudy today, 60% chance of showers, northeasterly breeze and a high of 21. It's a cloudy night with a chance of showers, fog patches overnight and a low 15, and cloudy tomorrow with a 30% chance of showers in the morning, then a mix of sun and cloud after that. High of 23, humidex of 28. On Sunday, it's a mix of sun and cloud and 23.
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2: Cloudy today, 60% chance of showers, northeasterly breeze and a high of 21. It's a cloudy night with a chance of showers, fog patches overnight and a low 15, and cloudy tomorrow with a 30% chance of showers in the morning, then a mix of sun and cloud after that. High of 23, humidex of 28. On Sunday, it's a mix of sun and cloud and 23.
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1: Well, good afternoon. Two people are facing criminal charges after fleeing from police in Listigouche. Officers observed a vehicle acting suspiciously on Pacific Drive yesterday evening. When they tried to pull it over, the driver sped away at a high rate of speed. Police say both occupants are not community members. They're now facing charges of dangerous possession of a motor vehicle and flight from police. The Listigouche Police Department says reckless behavior will not be tolerated and is warning that anyone who engages in such conduct will be investigated and held accountable. Three New Brunswick municipalities paid far more than expected after provincial supervisors took over when their municipal councils collapsed. CBC News is reporting taxpayers in Strait Shores, Sunbury, York South, and Miramichi River Valley paid two to three times more than the cost of elected councils because of the appointments. The province says the supervisors are paid higher hourly rates because of their specialized experience. Sunbury, York South Mayor Corey Allen says the added cost reduced the municipality's planned property tax cut and left residents paying the price for the previous council's resignations. More than 1,300 new homes are planned for Fredericton after all three levels of government announced more than $23.5 million for new water and sewer infrastructure. The project will extend services into the city's new southeast neighborhood, including new water and wastewater lines, a water reservoir, and upgrades to an existing lift station. The funding includes more than $9 million from Ottawa, nearly $8 million from New Brunswick, more than $6 million from the city of Fredericton. Officials say the project will help support long-term housing growth and help improve affordability. Well, the St. Leonard RCMP is asking for the public's help after a pickup truck was damaged in a mischief incident in St. André. That damage happened at a business on Desprez Road between 6 p.m. on July 29th and 7 a.m. July 13th. Anyone who saw suspicious activity or who has surveillance footage from that time is asked to contact St. Leonard RCMP. A woman sunbathing topless at a St. John beach caused quite a stir among beachgoers, and she is now challenging what happened that day. Lacey Tompkins was enjoying a beach day at Dominion Park Beach when a St. John City police officer showed up, told her to put on her top due to public indecency laws. Tompkins says she knew she was acting lawfully, but complied anyway as to not cause a further disturbance. She has since filed a complaint with the police commission.
2: I was uncomfortable because I was having to have a police officer be called over by my body, basically. I was not doing anything harmful. It wasn't for the sake of complaining. I filed because we should understand the law before directing someone to change their lawful behavior. So my goal was to reach knowledge and understanding for the police force before this incident starts to happen to another woman.
1: Tompkins says she was shocked to be asked to cover up and doesn't understand why this changes things because she identifies as a woman, noting many males were also topless on the beach that day. The death of an 11-year-old Calgary boy with autism is renewing calls for a new emergency alert system for vulnerable missing people. New Brunswick advocates say current Amber Alert rules don't cover many high-risk disappearances involving people with autism or other disabilities. Community Autism Center Executive Director Deb McDonald says a dedicated alert should apply to people of all ages. Oromocto mother Crystal Venator says every minute matters when a vulnerable person goes missing. York Sunbury Search and Rescue says alerting the public quickly would add another valuable tool. In sports, on the Diamonds, the Blue Jays open a weekend series against St. Louis. Red Sox visit the Dodgers, and the Yankees play the Cubs. And in the CFL, the Alouettes are in Ottawa. Now you're up to date. I'm Sheldon McLeod.
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1: Cloudy today, 60% chance of showers, northeasterly breeze, and a high of 21. It's a cloudy night with a chance of showers, fog patches overnight and a low of 15, and cloudy tomorrow with a 30% chance of showers in the morning, then a mix of sun and cloud after that. High of 23, humidex of 28. On Sunday, it's a mix of sun and cloud and 23.
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1: Cloudy today, 60% chance of showers, northeasterly breeze and a high of 21. It's a cloudy night with a chance of showers, fog patches overnight and a low 15, and cloudy tomorrow with a 30% chance of showers in the morning, then a mix of sun and cloud after that. High of 23, humidex of 28. On Sunday, it's a mix of sun and cloud and 23.
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I'm gonna work. And if there's dirt, this old truck gonna swerve. If there's pretty girls sitting on tailgates, and just say the word,

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1: And good afternoon. WorkSafe NB has released its 2025 annual report highlighting strong performance and safer workplaces. The report says the organization maintained its lowest assessment rate in history at $1.10, second lowest in Canada. Workplace fatalities declined from 15 in 2024 to 9 in 2025. Traumatic psychological injury claims decreased by 26%. More than $53 million was returned to eligible employers through performance refunds. The president and CEO, Tim Peterson, says preventing a serious injury and workplace fatality remain critical priorities. The report also notes improved benefits for surviving families and expanded mental health supports. High gas prices are changing how New Brunswickers plan to get around. The average price of gasoline across the province at $1.86.6 a liter. That's 44.4 cents higher than this time last year. Drivers say they're now considering more fuel-efficient vehicles for their next purchase. A Fredericton car dealer says interest in plug-in hybrids has increased this year, with fuel economy now one of the top three questions that customers ask. A bicycle shop manager telling CBC e-bike sales have also been growing steadily. Industry analysts blame the spike on rising global oil prices linked to tensions between the U.S. and Iran. Work is underway to replace the Beaver Dam Bridge on Route 101. The original bridge was built in 1937 and has been reduced to single lane since 2021. Transportation Minister Chuck Chasson says the project is important for the area because so many people travel through Beaver Dam to Fredericton and St. John. The new structure will restore two lanes of traffic. The project will cost about $4 million. A detour is being built and traffic will be rerouted over a temporary bridge starting in September. Work on new permanent bridge will begin in May of next year, and it's all expected to be completed by October of 2027. Well, there's been a dramatic and drastic reduction in the number of tent encampments in the red zones in St. John since the city designated them last September. The number of encampments has been reduced to 4 from 25. But Melanie Vautour, executive director, Fresh Start, tells CBC there are still a lot of homeless people living rough, entering the system faster than they can be helped. The city established the red zones out of safety and infrastructure concerns and has cleaned up dozens of former campsites. Three green zone locations were established where council could or where people could pitch tents. And in an update to council this week, staff said 59 units are currently occupied in those three zones. People of all ages have been painting a colorful mural along Inch Aran Beach as part of the Bon Ami Get-Together Festival in Heron Bay. The 75-meter wall separates Inch Aran Park from the Bay of Chaleur. The festival organizer, Madeline St. Croix, tells CBC the project shows what a community can create when everyone works together. The mayor, Gail Farron, calls the 57th annual event top-notch and says visitors come from across Canada and the United States for the homecoming feel. That 10-day festival is featuring sports and arts and community activities, and it wraps up on Sunday. RCMP in the province are warning of a scam circulating involving individuals posing as representatives from a telecommunications company.
2: Kodiak RCMP say victims receive a call from someone claiming to represent a telecommunications company, offering a discounted two-year plan along with a free iPhone and accessories. After providing their address, the victim receives a phone but is later told it's the wrong model and instructed to return it using a provided shipping label. By complying, the victim unknowingly sends the phone back and may have already shared personal information, which is then used by the fraudster to access accounts and make unauthorized purchases. Police say to be cautious of unsolicited calls offering deals that seem too good to be true. Never share personal or account information over the phone unless you have verified the caller, and contact the company directly using official contact information to verify any offers. For MBS News, I'm Jen Nicholson.
1: And Grand Falls is preparing to host New Brunswick's official day celebrations on Monday. Premier Susan Holt will join residents and visitors for an afternoon and evening of family activities, live music, and community events. The lineup includes a community barbecue and cake, concerts by Jean-Guy Dominique and Big Shiny Maple, and a light show on Broadway. Tourism Minister Isabel Terrio says the bilingual town offers a perfect setting to celebrate the province's people and cultures. Mayor Bertrand Boulot says the community is proud to welcome visitors and share its hospitality. There's a full schedule available on the town's website. In sports, from the Diamonds, Blue Jays open a weekend series against St. Louis. Red Sox visit the Dodgers. The Yankees play the Cubs. And on the gridiron, the Alouettes are in Ottawa. Now you're up to date. I'm Sheldon McLeod.
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1: Cloudy today, 60% chance of showers, northeasterly breeze, and a high of 21. It's a cloudy night with a chance of showers, fog patches overnight and a low 15, and cloudy tomorrow with a 30% chance of showers in the morning, then a mix of sun and cloud after that. High of 23, humidex of 28. On Sunday, it's a mix of sun and cloud and 23.
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1: Cloudy today, 60% chance of showers, northeasterly breeze, and a high of 21. It's a cloudy night with a chance of showers, fog patches overnight and a low 15, and cloudy tomorrow with a 30% chance of showers in the morning, then a mix of sun and cloud after that. High of 23, humidex of 28. On Sunday, it's a mix of sun and cloud and 23.
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1: I knew I'd see her around. 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